0: Bill Collins Against All Odds and Rick Burton on your Sunday. Ace of Base aside, Uptown Girl, Billy Joel and Steve Perry. Oh, Sherry, just moments away.
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0: Uptown Girl and Rick Burton on your August the 30th, Sunday. It is International Whale Shark Day, in case you didn't know. It's also National Beach Day. Those go together, I guess. And National Toasted Marshmallow Day, in case you didn't know. You might think the car is John Wade missing you straight ahead.
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2: I'm Kelly Bennett for Supertalk Mississippi News. According to the Cook Political Report, six Republican Senate seats are either a toss-up or lean Democrat in the upcoming midterms. President Trump's low approval ratings on the Iran war and his handling of the economy could threaten the GOP's chances of keeping control of Congress. GOP strategist Marie Sanderson says voters are worried about costs.
3: Typically, Republicans do better on economy, but when you take this affordability slant and the price of goods have gone up, gas, we're dealing with the war, tariffs, it is, I would say,

0: the Democrats have an edge right now.
1: Health insurance costs are also going up.
0: It's the second most popular issue on the generic ballot when you ask people what they care about.
1: Recent polls show affordability is Americans' number one concern.
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2: Tired of the same old morning routine? Tune in to Mornings with Richard Cross. Your connection to everything Mississippi. Local news that matters to you, from the coast to Jackson to the Delta and everywhere in between. 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
1: MDOT is taking on one of the largest projects in their history, dubbed the Big Fix by transportation officials. The I-20, I-55 freight corridor improvement project is a $400 million initiative aimed at repairing and upgrading 36 bridges and 121 lane miles. Construction will begin in September and should take about 2 to 2.5 years. Central District Transportation Commissioner Willie Simmons told us about the benefits of the design-build approach.
4: Well, we're actually going to save money by being able to do it faster and get it done so that the cost inflation is not catching us and running the cost up. In addition to that, we're going to be able to save time. 2.5 years for this kind of a project. Normally, it would take us 10-plus more years to do this much work.
1: For details, log on to supertalk.f.
5: Hey, I'm D. Riley, taking a quick look at the Laser 96.1 forecast from the Security Solutions Weather Center for tonight, and you can expect partly cloudy skies, the low 72. Monday, sunny, the high 93. Tomorrow night's mostly clear, the low 73. A look ahead, Tuesday, sunny, the high 95, the low 74. That's a look at your forecast on your station for the Rick Burgess Show. 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
2: I'm Kelly Bennett for SuperTalk Mississippi News. There are no confirmed cases of the Asian longhorn tick in Mississippi, but MSU Extension Service researchers warn that doesn't mean they're not here. The invasive pest has been confirmed in more than 20 states, including Alabama, Tennessee, and Arkansas. They were first discovered infesting a herd of sheep in New Jersey in 2017. According to entomologist Santos Portugal, the tick is typically a major pest for livestock, but they can feed on all types of animals and humans. The tick prefers areas with tall grass and high humidity, but they can also be found in shaded lawns and neighborhoods, and they can transmit diseases to those they feed on, including several viruses. For more information, log on to supertalk.fm.
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1: The Mississippi Public Service Commission isn't happy with a judge's decision to appoint Michael F. Watson as receiver over the Holly Springs Utility District. Northern District Public Service Commissioner Chris Brown says they're filing a motion to reconsider the appointment.
2: He's kind of supposed to be working for the, well, not kind of, he's supposed to work for the judge in the court system and not the city. But as we saw in this last storm, the city's still calling the shots.
1: They're also planning to request a comprehensive forensic audit of the utility.
2: The attorneys for the city did a very good job of trying of minimizing how bad the system is, and basically painted a picture that it doesn't need triage, it just needs a couple Band-Aids. And that's just not the facts.
1: The city already owes the PSC $4 million in penalties.
3: 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Monday, sunny, the high 93. Tomorrow night's mostly clear, the low 73. A look ahead, Tuesday, sunny, the high 95, the low 74. That's a look at your forecast on your station for the Rick Burgess Show. 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

0: 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After the fire, Dirk Komisar and AC/DC, you shook me all night long.
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1: I'm Kelly Bennett for Supertalk Mississippi News. According to the Cook Political Report, six Republican Senate seats are either a toss-up or lean Democrat in the upcoming midterms. President Trump's low approval ratings on the Iran war and his handling of the economy could threaten the GOP's chances of keeping control of Congress. GOP strategist Marie Sanderson says voters are worried about costs.
2: Typically, Republicans do better on economy. But when you take this affordability slant and the price of goods have gone up, gas, we're dealing with the war, tariffs, I would say the Democrats have an edge right now.
1: Health insurance costs are also going up.
2: It's the second most popular issue on the generic ballot when you ask people what they care about.
1: Recent polls show affordability is Americans' number one concern.
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1: MDOT is taking on one of the largest projects in their history, dubbed the Big Fix by transportation officials. The I-20, I-55 freight corridor improvement project is a $400 million initiative aimed at repairing and upgrading 36 bridges and 121 lane miles. Construction will begin in September and should take about 2 to 2.5 years. Central District Transportation Commissioner Willie Simmons told us about the benefits of the design-build approach.
6: Well, we're actually going to save money by being able to do it faster and get it done so that the cost inflation is not catching us and running the cost up. In addition to that, we are going to be able to save time. 2.5 years for this kind of a project. Normally, it would take us 10-plus more years to do this much work.
1: For details, log on to supertalk.fm.
7: Hey, I'm D. Riley, taking a quick look at the Laser 96.1 forecast from the Security Solutions Weather Center for tonight, and you can expect partly cloudy skies, the low 72. Monday, sunny, the high 93. Tomorrow night's mostly clear, the low 73. A look ahead, Tuesday, sunny, the high 95, the low 74. That's a look at your forecast on your station for the Rick Burgess Show. 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

Dire Straits, Money for Nothing, Joan Jett and the Blackhearts, I Love Rock and Roll, Billy Joel, Piano Man, and a lot of Miles, Black Velvet.

0: Billy Joel, Piano Man, and Rick Burton Sunday. Got Pat Benatar, Heartbreaker, Gypsy, Fleetwood Mac, and Huey Lewis in the News, Power of Love.
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2: I'm Kelly Bennett for SuperTalk Mississippi News. There are no confirmed cases of the Asian longhorn tick in Mississippi, but MSU Extension Service researchers warn that doesn't mean they're not here. The invasive pest has been confirmed in more than 20 states, including Alabama, Tennessee, and Arkansas. They were first discovered infesting a herd of sheep in New Jersey in 2017. According to entomologist Santos Portugal, the tick is typically a major pest for livestock, but they can feed on all types of animals and humans. The tick prefers areas with tall grass and high humidity, but they can also be found in shaded lawns and neighborhoods, and they can transmit diseases to those they feed on, including several viruses. For more information, log on to supertalk.fm.
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2: The Mississippi Public Service Commission isn't happy with a judge's decision to appoint Michael F. Watson as receiver over the Holly Springs Utility District. Northern District Public Service Commissioner Chris Brown says they're filing a motion to reconsider the appointment.
5: He's kind of supposed to be working for the, well, not kind of, he's supposed to work for the judge in the court system and not the city. But as we saw in this last storm, the city's still calling the shots.
2: They're also planning to request a comprehensive forensic audit of the utility.
5: The attorneys for the city did a very good job of trying minimizing how bad the system is and basically painted a picture that it doesn't need triage, it just needs a couple Band-Aids. And that's just not the facts.
2: The city already owes the PSC $4 million in penalties.
6: Hey, I'm D. Riley, taking a quick look at the Laser 96.1 forecast from the Security Solutions Weather Center for tonight, and you can expect partly cloudy skies, the low 72. Monday, sunny, the high 93. Tomorrow night's mostly clear, the low 73. A look ahead, Tuesday, sunny, the high 95, the low 74. That's a look at your forecast on your station for the Rick Burgess Show. 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

0: Jeff Lynne, ELO, a classic, and Don't Bring Me Down. Dan, thank you for checking in tonight. Got you Chumbawamba on the way and a great one from Hearts.
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1: I'm Kelly Bennett for Supertalk Mississippi News. According to the Cook Political Report, six Republican Senate seats are either a toss-up or lean Democrat in the upcoming midterms. President Trump's low approval ratings on the Iran war and his handling of the economy could threaten the GOP's chances of keeping control of Congress. GOP strategist Marie Sanderson says voters are worried about costs.
2: Typically, Republicans do better on economy. But when you take this affordability slant and the price of goods have gone up, gas, we're dealing with the war, tariffs, I would say the Democrats have an edge right now.
1: Health insurance costs are also going up.
2: It's the second most popular issue on the generic ballot when you ask people what they care about.
1: Recent polls show affordability is Americans' number one concern.
3: 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From the coast to the Delta and all points in between, the stories of your Mississippi, all 82 counties, are heard here with Super Talk Mississippi News. What happens? Why does it happen? And how will it affect you, your family, and your bottom line? 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Stay here and stay informed. 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
1: MDOT is taking on one of the largest projects in their history, dubbed the Big Fix by transportation officials. The I-20, I-55 freight corridor improvement project is a $400 million initiative aimed at repairing and upgrading 36 bridges and 121 lane miles. Construction will begin in September and should take about 2 to 2.5 years. Central District Transportation Commissioner Willie Simmons told us about the benefits of the design-build approach.
4: Well, we're actually going to save money by being able to do it faster and get it done so that the cost inflation is not catching us and running the cost up. In addition to that, we're going to be able to save time. 2.5 years for this kind of a project. Normally, it would take us 10-plus more years to do this much work.
1: For details, log on to supertalk.fm.
5: Hey, I'm D. Riley, taking a quick look at the Laser 96.1 forecast from the Security Solutions Weather Center for tonight, and you can expect partly cloudy skies, the low 72. Monday, sunny, the high 93. Tomorrow night's mostly clear, the low 73. A look ahead, Tuesday, sunny, the high 95, the low 74. That's a look at your forecast on your station for the Rick Burgess Show. 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

0: getting a little crazy. Steven Tyler and Aerosmith moving through the nighttime. Thank you for being here. Jerry and the crew checking in. Got us out over at FedEx. Got your Sir Elton John coming up. Wham! And a great one from Aha to get us started next.
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0: Everything She Wants. George Michael, Andrew Ridgely, and Wham. Got Green Day coming up from the 90s for Scott, and a great one from Madonna, too. All back-to-back next.
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0: happy to be stuck with you. Great one there from Huey and the News. Mike Scott with you. Got the coffee going and a lot of great music headed your way on the way next. Got Journey and Fleetwood Mac with Little Eyes on the way.
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0: Mick Fleetwood, Stevie Nicks, Lindsey Buckingham, the great Christine McVie, the one and only Fleetwood Mac. 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

0: If It Makes You Happy, and that great song does, one of many big songs for Sheryl Crow. What Makes Me Happy is playing a lot of great tunes for you in the nighttime and a whole lot more. We'll take it back a bit to 1981 for Jay Giles and Earth, Wind & Fire 2 coming up.
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0: Big song for that lady, Mariah Carey and Dream Lover. It's Mike Scott, you and I together in the nighttime. Something you want to hear, hit me up in the studio. We'll try to get your song played as quickly as possible. Stevie Nicks and Rick Ocasek in the car is ready to go.
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Billy Joel getting all doo-woppy. It's TC. 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And no, this is not Billy Ray Cyrus. Even though that's a good sing-along song. 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She's simple.

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14: You are listening to Super Talk News. I'm Caleb Saylors. An investigation is underway following a report of a threat called into Northwest Rankin Middle School. Law enforcement officials responded to Northwest Rankin's elementary, middle, and high schools on Friday after being notified about the alleged threat. Authorities did not describe the nature of the call, but said they are actively monitoring the schools. No arrests have been announced at this time. Ocean Aero is investing $4 million to expand its existing facility at the port of Gulfport. The company developed the Triton, an environmentally powered autonomous underwater and surface vehicle. The device collects data above and below the ocean's surface and relays information from virtually anywhere. The improvements at the facility will provide the capacity needed to increase production of the Triton platform. You can find out more at supertall.fm.
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14: Federal Reserve Chair Kevin Warsh warns that inflation is too high. An update from Fox correspondent Jenny Casola.
3: Fed Chair Kevin Warsh says inflation has cooled from its peak years ago, but that's not enough to prove trends are heading in the right direction. He says inflation has been above the Fed's 2% target for 65 months, which is more than 5 years.
17: Both Main Street and Wall Street have been remarkably resilient.
3: He did not suggest he's supporting raising interest rates now, but remains committed to the Fed's goal of 2% inflation.
17: It's the Fed's job to deliver stable prices. No excuses.
3: Warsh says the Fed must be confident that underlying inflation is moving to the objective clearly and at sufficient speed. Otherwise, he says we have work to do.
14: Be sure to keep up with all things Mississippi by heading on over to supertalk.fm. I'm Caleb Saylors.
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0: 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What else do you have at night? Dreams, of course. And I'll tell you about a doctor who thought they were having a dream. 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
2: I'm D. Riley with a look at your Golden Triangle weather from the Security Solutions Weather Center, and you can expect sunny skies, the high 93. Tonight's mostly clear, the low 73. Tuesday, sunny, the high 95. Tomorrow night's mostly clear, the low 74. A look ahead, a chance of wet weather Wednesday, the high 96, the low 74. We're streaming live 24/7 at laser961.com.
3: Seven three four zero five zero four.

0: it just that straight. We just can't quite seem to keep that thing rolling without them launching attacks on our allies or others or us. So that was new over the weekend as well. So there's your kind of an update on things that might involve the pump. But as Speedy said, even this thing with Venezuela is going to take time for you to actually see it make a difference at the pump. But maybe it's a step in the right direction. We'll be right back.
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3: I'm Kelly Bennett for SuperTalk Mississippi News. An Illinois man who was indicted on federal charges after allegedly threatening both a friend of Nolan Wells and the friend's father will go before a judge Friday. Edward Porter is facing up to 5 years in prison and a fine of up to $250,000. Wells' body was found on Horn Island 2 days after he traveled there with friends to celebrate July 4th. Senator Jeremy England says social media has played a part in the threats.
4: You have a lot of these internet detectives or sleuths that are jumping and getting involved and starting to put people's information out there that they think may be involved with a crime or maybe accused of having done something. So I think Mississippi needs to look at some anti-doxing legislation. Of course, doxing is when you go find somebody's address or a picture of their home and you put it out there with the intent of someone being harassed or harmed.
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5: Hi, I'm John Frenchard, and my addiction to alcohol and cocaine started when I was 13 years old and led me to over 40 treatment centers around the country. I was on the brink of death when my mother dropped me off over here at the Home of Grace, expecting me to die, but God had another plan. This time it was different. I've now been sober almost 28 years, and I lead the Banco Foundation, which helps other people.
1: Todd's story, along with many other heroes in the book, shows how the worst thing to ever happen to us can make us hope givers. 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
3: Today will be sunny for the most part, but central and southern Mississippi may see some hit and miss showers and thunderstorms. A look at your state forecast from the National Weather Service. Northern Mississippi will be sunny with highs in the mid-90s. Tonight will be partly cloudy with lows in the mid-70s. Central Mississippi will be mostly sunny with a chance of afternoon showers and thunderstorms. Highs will be in the mid-90s. Tonight will be mostly clear with lows in the mid-70s. Southern Mississippi will be mostly sunny with a chance of showers and thunderstorms. Highs will be in the upper 80s. Tonight will be partly cloudy with a slight chance of showers and thunderstorms. Lows will be in the mid-70s. 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
6: I'm Dee Riley with a look at your Golden Triangle weather from the Security Solutions Weather Center, and you can expect sunny skies, the high 93. Tonight's mostly clear, the low 73. Tuesday, sunny, the high 95. Tomorrow night's mostly clear, the low 74. A look ahead, a chance of wet weather Wednesday, the high 96, the low 74. We're streaming live 24/7 at laser961.com.
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0: suggest that one. Now, understand that even though Sean Ryan is new to the faith, has become a follower of Jesus, like all of us, that's just the beginning. So the sanctification process is taking place, and he's learning. He learned a lot in that podcast because there were a lot of his questions answered from Pastor Howerton out of Dallas. But he still has a mouth on him. He's got some language. And it made me uncomfortable that he – and I, look, he's just like the rest of us, I mean, from the beginning. So I don't fault it. I'm just saying, but just be prepared. If you say, hey, I'm going to see Sean Ryan interview a pastor, he says some things to the pastor that, you know, you're sitting there – and the pastor was great. He was very gracious about it. He certainly wasn't a prude. But it does feel weird, somebody talking to a pastor and dropping F-bombs but he's new. I mean, sanctification process, that's the rest of our lives. So I'm not questioning anything. I'm just saying prepare yourself for it.
1: Right.
0: But I did get into it, and he was talking, you know, with his history, as a Navy SEAL and him talking about, he actually interviewed another former Navy SEAL. That was another interview I heard because somebody asked me to check in something they talked about that might involve strange encounters. But anyway, it was interesting to see how little we've learned from 9/11. I guess I'll just leave it at that. Right. And one of the things that drew him and others to Christianity is that he says it's just odd to see people. Well, I guess I'm going to say it. to see leftists coddle Islam because of their view of women and their view of, you know, LGBTQ and all that. And he says, and what I realized the more I investigated it is the reason why they coddled them is that together they have one common enemy, and that's Christianity.
2: Right.
0: Mm-hmm. And he goes, and I started thinking, why is everybody against Christianity? It seems to be a common foe for even people that don't belong together, you wouldn't think. And he said, and that's what drew me to the faith. Mm-hmm. There must be something to this.
1: Mm-hmm.
0: So that was a nutshell.
3: Yeah, I thought you did really well.
0: I thought that was the main point.
2: Right.
0: We got to it.
1: Right.
2: Sean Ryan will, a lot of times it depends on his guest. It's like if I agree with his guest, then I agree with Sean Ryan. But if I disagree with Sean Ryan's guest, I end up disagreeing with Sean Ryan also, if that makes sense.
0: Yeah, I haven't heard enough of it to have that experience, but I understand what you're saying. I can see that. We'll be right back.
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5: I'm Dee Riley with a look at your Golden Triangle weather from the Security Solutions Weather Center, and you can expect sunny skies, the high 93. Tonight's mostly clear, the low 73. Tuesday, sunny, the high 95. Tomorrow night's mostly clear, the low 74. A look ahead, a chance of wet weather Wednesday, the high 96, the low 74. We're streaming live 24/7 at laser961.com.
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2: Then remember that COVID hasn't gone away. 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

0: just want you to know, I really like Greg, and I really relate. He speaks for me. And I'm like, well, that's, yeah. I mean, you don't have to be ashamed of loving Greg. I think they're like, what does that say about me?
1: Right.
0: You know, like, I'm nodding with him going, that's right, Greg. So, anyway.
1: Speak it, buddy. Speak it.
0: Wonderful of me, and had a great time. We'll be back.
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4: I'm Kelly Bennett for SuperTalk Mississippi News. Ocean Arrow is investing $4 million to expand their existing facility at the Port of Gulfport. Ocean Arrow developed the Triton, an environmentally powered autonomous underwater and surface vehicle, which collects data above and below the ocean's surface and relays the information from virtually anywhere. The system supports defense, research, and energy missions through autonomous capabilities that enable the efficient deployment, operation, and recovery. The improvements will provide the capacity needed to increase production of the company's Triton platform. The project will create 45 jobs. For more Mississippi news, sports, weather, and politics, follow us on Facebook, X, or online at supertalk.fm.
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4: The Mississippi man said to have killed his nursing student girlfriend and leaving her body in the trunk of his car will avoid the death penalty after changing his plea in court on Friday. 25-year-old Bryson Rivers appeared at the Forest County Courthouse and pled guilty to capital murder. He was sentenced to life in prison without the possibility of parole. Police found the body of Lauren Johansson, a 22-year-old nursing student at the University of Southern Mississippi, in the trunk of a vehicle at Wolf River Cemetery in Pass Christian, July 3rd of 2024. Authorities believe Johansson was killed in Forest County before her body was transported to Harrison County. Rivers had been serving time in Tennessee for beating and kidnapping Johansson. An administrative error by a county employee allowed him to leave the state while out on bond.
9: Hey, it's Richard Cross. I'm Dee Riley with a look at your Golden Triangle weather from the Security Solutions Weather Center, and you can expect sunny skies, the high 93. Tonight's mostly clear, the low 73. Tuesday, sunny, the high 95. Tomorrow night's mostly clear, the low 74. A look ahead, a chance of wet weather Wednesday, the high 96, the low 74. We're streaming live 24/7 at laser961.com.
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0: looks like when a dog drags its butt across the floor.
1: Right, right.
0: He's got, Hobie's got worms.
1: Yes, and shoulders burning here. Got to be burning. It's like he's doing a dip or something. So this is him going up. I got to hide. She said I couldn't be downstairs. And so I'm like, good gracious, buddy. This is awful.
0: Hobie.
1: I mean, clanging around. Now, they claim he can only put 20% of pressure on that foot. And he's it's like, you know, they say that like you know what 20% is. How do I know what 20% is?
0: Who?
1: You know, like only 20% away.
2: Only 20%.
1: And then we can move up to 40%. It's like, okay, but what's, how do I know what 20 is?
2: Can y'all put 20% weight on your foot? What is that?
3: Yeah. And when he's standing up, like just, I'm just standing here normal. Mm-hmm. Am I doing 50-50 or am I doing 100 on each foot? What kind of scale are they doing?
1: That's
3: 50% of normal?
1: How do you
3: gauge? Am I doing 50-50 right now, or am I doing 100-100?
1: Right. How do you gauge 20%? That's tough.
3: That's really tough.
1: Especially if you're not in that field, you don't know. He tried to tell me about it, but...
2: Well, that's sad. We can't call off mamas in the neighborhood with an injured husband?
4: I'm just up here hanging out waiting. I'm like, golly,
2: buddy. Tell me you could watch the ball game or something.
1: I told him he ought to charge, like, the moms maybe a entrance fee and watch them all laid up, foot up.
2: Oh, yeah.
3: Buddy, one step at a time.
1: You got a cover charge or something?
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9: I'm Dee Riley with a look at your Golden Triangle weather from the Security Solutions Weather Center, and you can expect sunny skies, the high 93. Tonight's mostly clear, the low 73. Tuesday, sunny, the high 95. Tomorrow night's mostly clear, the low 74. A look ahead, a chance of wet weather Wednesday, the high 96, the low 74. We're streaming live 24/7 at laser961.com.

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5: I'm D. Riley with a look at your Golden Triangle weather from the Security Solutions Weather Center, and you can expect sunny skies, the high 93. Tonight's mostly clear, the low 73. Tuesday, sunny, the high 95. Tomorrow night's mostly clear, the low 74. A look ahead, a chance of wet weather Wednesday, the high 96, the low 74. We're streaming live 24/7 at laser961.com.
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1: Thank you for being with us today, America. Speedy Adler here. Greg has been here, but has run over to a grandparents' breakfast for a couple of his grandkids, but should be back before the show is over. As we continue to move through another hour, if you missed the first 3 hours, catch it today on the Daily Archive on our podcast, our YouTube channel. Approach Labor Day weekend coming up. When we get to this Friday, we'll be 1 week from the Are You Ready Tour, starting in Montgomery at the Performing Arts Center. Deals to be had on remaining tickets, probably again tomorrow. I bet they'll do a two for Tuesday again, so you want to grab those. And then we're 2 weeks from Starkville as of Friday, so tickets available there for Starkville. They're at Lee Hall, the Bettersworth Auditorium. The tour will go there on the 18th of September. So if you don't have tickets to those and you want to go, grab them. There's deals to be had, and we look forward to seeing all of you out on the tour. So, and it starts. It is real, guys. So that's a week from Friday.
2: Yeah, it's here. Right.
1: So we start the hour. It's always fun, and we do have some fun, you know, with some of the political stuff out there because it is interesting to watch the inconsistency that are our politics. So it pretty much goes in politics the way it goes with your favorite football team. Everything our team does is acceptable and okay, but if your team does it, then you're cheaters or you're bad people. This is kind of how it goes. Now, we'll show you in a minute, you know, the left and the modern-day progressive, they are the kings of being afraid of words. And they want to change the name of everything.
2: Word.
1: Right? Well, that's okay if they do it. We'll show you in a minute. But President Trump is changing the name of things, and that upsets them. So if he changes the name, it upsets them. If they think a name should be changed, it's some kind of moral higher ground.
2: Yeah.
1: Which is pretty much how that works when you deal with the emotional left.
2: It is.
1: Well, Trump's having a little fun with this. We know that he's named the Gulf of Mexico the Gulf of America.
2: Mm-hmm.
1: He's named Lake Ontario Lake America. And the White House has released something he's done with the Canadian geese.
2: Yeah. Renaming that too, right?
1: This is hilarious. So here's the White House's deal concerning these geese that are everywhere that we call Canadian geese.
3: And finally, sir, in this executive order, we're also changing the name of the Canada geese as per your request. They will now be known throughout the world as Donald Ducks, which is a more suiting name, given that they now live in Lake America and not Canada with the rest of those losers. Donald Ducks are now an American species, and they're already happily migrating to our shores as we speak.
2: Now,
1: so
4: is that AI?
2: I don't know.
1: It is AI.
4: Is that AI?
1: It is. But the fact that that's out there is going to drive, because there'll be people on the left that will believe that's real.
2: Yeah. Yeah.
1: And do I have this right, geese people? Calling them Canadian geese is actually

0: I'm Kelly Bennett for SuperTalk Mississippi News, brought to you by Mama Justice. If you've been injured and need legal representation, call Mama Justice for a free consultation at 662-883-6262. A suspect who was wanted for attempted murder in Marshall County has been taken into custody. 35-year-old Quentin McLemore was wanted in connection with a shooting in Holly Springs that occurred on August 20th. Several law enforcement agencies located him at a home in Marshall County August 28th. Despite the fact that he was surrounded, he refused to surrender. Chemical agents were deployed into the residence. McLemore exited out of the back of the building and was apprehended by law enforcement. The investigation is ongoing.
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2: Hi, I'm Jacob D'Angelo, and when I was in high school, my classmates and I lost somebody that was very important to us. He was the kind of person that whenever he walked into a room, it just kind of got brighter. My dad woke me up one morning before school to tell me that he had harmed himself, and I was just kind of at a loss for words. Going through the day, it was just nobody really knew what to say. Today, I'm playing fullback at Belhaven University, and I lead our SCA and worship on Tuesdays. When we go through worship and when we have talks, especially in college now, when everybody kind of being on their own, I try to lead with my scars so that the next person feels like they have hope.
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0: Miss Mississippi 2026, Jane Granberry, will be competing in the Miss America pageant in West Palm Beach, Florida this week.
3: Just kind of moving throughout the week, we'll have different fun events around Palm Beach, which is exciting. 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
0: Preliminaries begin in a couple of days, and the winner will be crowned September 6th.
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4: I'm Dee Riley with a look at your Golden Triangle weather from the Security Solutions Weather Center, and you can expect sunny skies, the high 93. Tonight's mostly clear, the low 73. Tuesday, sunny, the high 95. Tomorrow night's mostly clear, the low 74. A look ahead, a chance of wet weather Wednesday, the high 96, the low 74. We're streaming live 24/7 at laser961.com.
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0: play. Did you get last in line?
1: Yeah.
2: Okay.
1: Yeah, he's a really nice man. I bet compared to you, he looks super nice.
3: Oh, yeah, he does. He looks like Mother Teresa.
1: Yeah. You were probably...
0: Sunshine in a rain cloud.
1: No,
0: right
1: I was having fun. That's good. You didn't get any food on your mouth when you was eating, did you?
3: No.
1: Okay, you're not to that point yet?
3: No,
1: it's not there.
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11: I'm Dee Riley with a look at your Golden Triangle weather from the Security Solutions Weather Center, and you can expect sunny skies, the high 93. Tonight's mostly clear, the low 73. Tuesday sunny, the high 95. Tomorrow night's mostly clear, the low 74. A look ahead, a chance of wet weather Wednesday, the high 96, the low 74. We're streaming live 24/7 at laser961.com.

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1: All right, we're back. Thanks for being with us. A lot we've already covered today. Missed it? No problem. Catch it on the archive. 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Also, don't forget Huntsville, Alabama. We have moved from 100.3 The River to 106.1 WTAK. We did talk about that a good bit last week, and we've even posted stuff about it. I'm understanding today that a lot of you don't hear all the show, and a lot of you don't follow us on social media because some of you still didn't know. So we are passing that information along to you. If that particular frequency doesn't help you in some outlying areas as much as the other, I would suggest you use the station's app. Use our TuneIn app. If you don't care about the show being live, use the podcast archive. Or you can also play the audio from the YouTube channel, which is live and archived. So you have other options. But as far as Huntsville in that area, it's not a big deal to you. It's just a different station. So 106.1 is now the home of the Rick Burgess Show there in Huntsville. Were you listening to the show at all, Greg, when I told you about me meeting the people in Florence that are your fans?
2: No. I was in book fair.
1: I don't.
2: Or tearing up a biscuit.
1: Yeah, I don't know why this would be this, but now I've got an email from one of them. Was there at the Wild Game Dinner on Saturday night. I'm one of the ones that was embarrassed to tell everybody that I was a Greg fan.
2: Oh, wow.
1: But could you, when he comes back from Granddad Day, could you give him a, hey, Greg? It's just somebody there that was, there were husbands and wives there. And
2: okay, well, that's nice.
1: This was another wife that seems to.
2: I don't think that's right.
1: There's some kind of strange thing going on with Greg and people. They don't know whether they should openly tell people that you speak for them, that they relate to you. They were literally, someone would literally look down and go,
2: like it's a secret society or something?
1: Yeah, I'm a big fan of Greg. I mean, what's wrong with that?
3: Do you feel like it's almost like when people were voting for President Trump? Mm-hmm. So there's some that are just proud. Mm-hmm. And there's some that are like, did you vote for Trump? Yeah. I voted for Trump.
1: You know what?
2: You know what? I don't know, Rick. I mean,
3: Is that what I mean? Is it like that, or do you feel like?
1: I mean, I don't know why that is. Now I'm starting to think on the tour, will we know Greg's fans because they'll have Groucho Marx, the plastic glasses and nose and mustache on, with a shirt on says "We love Greg,"
2: or a bandana covering half your face.
1: Right. I mean, that's. I don't know. That was interesting.
2: Oh, and by the way, it is Canada Goose.
1: Canada geese?
2: Yeah.
1: Canada goose or Canada geese?
2: Yes, I meant
1: geese. Okay, right.
4: Well, if you have one, it's a Canada goose. If you have a lot, it's
2: That's
4: Canada
2: right.
4: geese.
2: Yes.
4: Not Canadian geese.

0: was going to say, no, it was intended to be longer.
1: Yeah, they're like, I'm sorry, guys. That's all we got.
0: I we can work with that.
2: Yo, college football is back.
0: Can you imagine? Can you imagine how many takes?
1: Oh, my goodness. Oh.
0: That's all they got. No, they had a long sentence, but somebody said, okay, let me just edit that.
3: let's try this. College football is back. Let's just try that.
1: Just say that. College football is back.
2: College football is back.
4: This is Rick Kirchner. 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
5: I'm D. Riley with a look at your Golden Triangle weather from the Security Solutions Weather Center, and you can expect sunny skies, the high 93. Tonight's mostly clear, the low 73. Tuesday, sunny, the high 95. Tomorrow night's mostly clear, the low 74. A look ahead, a chance of wet weather Wednesday, the high 96, the low 74. We're streaming live 24/7 at laser961.com.

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0: Congress returns from its August recess today. Fox's Jared Halperin has more from Washington.
1: The Republican-controlled House is back in session this week with a busy to-do list over the next few weeks. Topping that agenda, a government spending bill to prevent a pre-election shutdown at the end of September. The House and Senate each passed competing proposals to extend funding into December. House Republicans are also eager to push through another budget reconciliation bill, and the White House is urging passage of a supplemental spending package to provide the military with billions of dollars to replenish weapons stockpiles. The Senate does not return to Washington until the middle of September.
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2: I'm Dee Riley with a look at your Golden Triangle weather from the Security Solutions Weather Center, and you can expect sunny skies, the high 93. Tonight's mostly clear, the low 73. Tuesday, sunny, the high 95. Tomorrow night's mostly clear, the low 74. A look ahead, a chance of wet weather Wednesday, the high 96, the low 74. We're streaming live 24/7 at laser961.com.
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12: 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We do talk a little bit this weekend, and it's really hard to talk about, and that is now, you know, this trial that so many people are watching with Lindsey Clancy. Is that right? Is mm-hmm. that the last name? Mm-hmm. I have that right? Mm-hmm. I know the jury is still out. What, day three?
14: Yeah, yeah, they feel like within the next 2 days they might have something, but you know they're not sequestered, which is
12: right.
14: Wild.
12: That
14: so
12: is.
14: They are, yeah. You know, you wonder how much the influence will be when they go back and if they're watching news media or whatever.

Tyreen Kara along with Tim as we roll out a Monday work day together with music coming from Janet Jackson. We've got Rod Stewart, Roxette, and Manfred Mann's Earth Band on the way. Kicking off this hour, it's the Power Ballad from Journey.

0: Laser 96.1 playing the Golden Triangle's greatest hits all day and night. That's number three hit from her Control album back in 86. Nasty. It's Janet. It's Tim. Good morning. With music on the way from Rod Stewart. And we got REM next on Laser 96.1. 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

0: That's definitely the late 70s sound. It's Rod Stewart. It's Tim. Good morning. Music still coming this hour from Roxette. And let's grab a big hit from the Dirty Dancing soundtrack. That's on the way next for your workday.
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0: 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The greatest hits all day and night. It's a Daz Band whipping up a Monday. It's Tim with music still coming from Eddie Money. And let's do one from Heart up next on Laser 96.1.
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from 1990. It's Suzanne Vega. It's Tom's Diner, remixed by DNA. It's Tim on your Monday. With music still rolling this hour from the Commodores, we're going to grab a big one from the 80s from Tears for Fears next.

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1: I'm D. Riley with a look at your Golden Triangle weather from the Security Solutions Weather Center, and you can expect sunny skies, the high 93. Tonight's mostly clear, the low 73. Tuesday, sunny, the high 95. Tomorrow night's mostly clear, the low 74. A look ahead, a chance of wet weather Wednesday, the high 96, the low 74. We're streaming live 24/7 at laser961.com.
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0: It's the old jukebox hero. It's Foreigner. It's Tim. I was explaining to my daughter, who's 13, what a jukebox was. And it took longer than necessary. Music's still coming from the Cars. And we've got a big one from Madonna next.
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2: With SuperTalk News, I'm JT Mitchell. New polling finds Republican candidates trailing in eight battleground states ahead of November's midterms. Fox's Sue Guzman.

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0: 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Patrick Swayze from Dirty Dancing. It's Tim on your Monday with Blondie coming up and Peter Gabriel. 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

0: It's Extreme with More Than Words. It's Tim as we hang on a Monday together with music still coming this hour. 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
2: You're listening to Super Talk News. I'm Caleb Saylors. SpaceX AI has shut off 11 of its turbines at its South Haven data center. The move comes a month after the Elon Musk-founded company announced that it would gradually remove the 69 temporary mobile turbines being used to power the $20 billion facility. SpaceX AI is having to power the data center with the turbines for now as it transitions to drawing power from a 1.2 gigawatt plant. All 69 of the mobile suppliers are expected to be gone by next July. The company has been the subject of public outcry, with some DeSoto County residents saying an overbearing humming noise has emerged from the facility. Officials say the company is heavily investing into soundproof technology within the permanent power plant to satisfy the demands of the public. You can find out more at supertalk.fm.
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2: High school football is a pretty big deal in Mississippi, to the point that professional athletes are still loyal to their hometown teams. This proved true when Los Angeles Rams defensive back Emmanuel Forbes Jr. was asked to give a shout-out to his rival. And the former Grenada Charger was to the point with his response.
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6: 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Never. Grenada High all the way.
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2: They may not want to ask Forbes to say hotty toddy with the next prompt, as the former Mississippi State standout might be a little more strongly worded in his response. And for those interested in Mississippi's high school football scene, be sure to tune in to supertalk.fm/highschool on Friday nights for a full rundown of scores from across the state. 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
8: golden triangle weather. I'm D. Riley with a look at your golden triangle weather from the Security Solutions Weather Center, and you can expect sunny skies, the high 93. Tonight's mostly clear, the low 73. Tuesday, sunny, the high 95. Tomorrow night's mostly clear, the low 74. A look ahead, a chance of wet weather Wednesday, the high 96, the low 74. We're streaming live 24/7 at laser961.com.
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0: It's Matchbox 20. It's Tim, and I'm going to head out the door. Thanks for sharing the Monday with me. Before I go, got music from Dirty Dancing next. 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

0: Eagles Hotel California. It's Ryan Chase. Rent is insane now. Childcare is insane. Groceries are insane. So there are two single moms who basically said, you know what? We're going to build our own little village. So they moved in together with their three kids and created a momune, splitting the bills, splitting the chores, school runs, and parenting chaos. Apparently, it's working pretty well, too. And honestly, at this point, the most attractive quality in life partner might just be someone who remembers it's their turn to pick up the kids.
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1: I'm D. Riley with a look at your Golden Triangle weather from the Security Solutions Weather Center, and you can expect sunny skies, the high 93. Tonight's mostly clear, the low 73. Tuesday, sunny, the high 95. Tomorrow night's mostly clear, the low 74. A look ahead, a chance of wet weather Wednesday, the high 96, the low 74. 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

0: Blue Oyster Cult, Don't Fear the Reaper. It's Ryan Chase. You'll love this. Apparently, even sleeping can give you hemorrhoids now. Because adulthood needed another feature that nobody ever asked for. New research is linking insomnia, sleeping too long, and daytime naps with a higher risk of hemorrhoids. So apparently your backside would like you to get exactly the right amount of sleep and nothing more.
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2: With SuperTalk News, I'm JT Mitchell. New polling finds Republican candidates trailing in 8 battleground states ahead of November's midterms. Fox's Sue Guzman reports.
3: With about 2 months to go before the November midterm elections, aggregate polling from Real Clear Politics finds Republicans are behind in 8 of the major battleground Senate races. Races said to be close in once reliably red states such as Texas and Ohio. According to RCP polling data, Republicans are down in Alaska, Georgia, Maine, Michigan, New Hampshire, North Carolina, and Texas, although many of those races are within the margin of error.
2: As it relates to Mississippi, a poll released last week by Data for Progress showed incumbent Senator Cindy Hyde-Smith, a Republican, favored to beat Democratic challenger Scott Colomb by about 6 points. To keep up with the latest in news, sports, and politics, go to supertalk.fm.
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2: By the end of this week, every college football team in Mississippi has played a game. 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
6: We had some early kickoffs this past weekend with Jackson State beating Tennessee State 26-24. Alcorn State dominated Miles College 56-7 behind 6 touchdowns from quarterback Jalen Tolbert. This Thursday, you'll have another full slate of JUCO games, plus the annual Riverside Rumble between Millsaps and Belhaven. On Saturday, Southern Miss and Alcorn will play at 4 p.m. The Golden Eagles are 21-point favorites. At 6:30, Mississippi State will host Louisiana Monroe. The Bulldogs are favored to win by more than 4 touchdowns. Also on Saturday night, Jackson State will host Edward Waters, while Mississippi Valley will travel to Sacramento State. Wrapping up the weekend will be number 9 Ole Miss against number 24 Louisville in Nashville on Saturday night. Kickoff is at 6:30 with the Rebels standing as a 6.5-point favorite.
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7: I'm Dee Riley with a look at your Golden Triangle weather from the Security Solutions Weather Center, and you can expect sunny skies, the high 93. Tonight's mostly clear, the low 73. Tuesday, sunny, the high 95. Tomorrow night's mostly clear, the low 74. A look ahead, a chance of wet weather Wednesday, the high 96, the low 74. We're streaming live 24/7 at laser961.com.
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0: So one of Neatest Nights albums, and of course, Eagles, Take It to the Limit. Bon Jovi, actually John Bon Jovi. The rest of the band, not a part of that one. That's from the Young Guns 2 movie soundtrack, remember? Heard Blaze of Glory there. It's Laser 96.1, you and Thurlow on the radio. Great to be back with you. Hey, speaking of movies, we got a couple of movies and a couple of movie trailers today on a movie edition as we go to the box office, if you will, with the throwback to back in about 10 or 12 minutes from right now.
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You still write checks? 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
5: 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Play a couple of songs from a couple of soundtracks. And every once in a while, you get one of those musicians that writes songs for movies and actually has quite a few of them. And they're kind of known as the movie guy, like Kenny Loggins. How many movie songs has he written? But every so often, not that often at all, you get somebody who not only writes and sings and has songs in the movie, but is also the star of the movie. And I'm thinking about one particular person, and you may know who I'm speaking of.
6: She's a woman of mystery.
7: You can dance. You can dance. 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
8: What are you doing here?
6: A woman named Susan. Madonna is Susan. The hottest voice in rock is now the freshest face on film. Every man is desperate to have her. One woman is desperate to be her. Desperately seeking Susan. A life so crazy it takes two women to live it.
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0: So it's a Monday. We're playing a couple of movie songs, and today, a couple of movie songs by musician, songwriter, producer, and actor, who also provided songs for a few of the movies, actually quite a few of the movies that she was in. The one and only Madonna. So we just heard from Desperately Seeking Susan, a movie that was pretty much about Madonna, to another movie that Madonna was in, but the movie itself was about baseball.
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0: 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George Clinton before that, of course. You and Thurlow on the radio getting ready for the retro ride home. 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

Laser 96.1 in your forecast now from the Security Solutions Weather Center. Tonight, clear skies and a low of 74. Tomorrow, more of the same. Sunshine, hot and humid with a heat index of 105. Mid-70s again tomorrow night and Wednesday. Copy and paste the first part of the week. Sunny, hot, humid with a heat index of 105 or 106 coming up Wednesday. 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

0: 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Got some, early. Is this early 2000s? 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

it's the retro ride home. Big prayers for Lionel Richie. He was on stage in St. Louis this past weekend, and they ended up taking him to the hospital. But it looks like they're saying now he'll be released, discharged, coming up tomorrow. Possible dehydration. That'll do it. Here's Lionel right now.

0: his response.
1: You shout out South Panola High School.
2: 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Grenada High all the way. Go Chargers.
0: They may not want to ask Forbes to say hotty toddy with the next prompt, as the former Mississippi State standout might be a little more strongly worded in his response. And for those interested in Mississippi's high school football scene, be sure to tune in to supertalk.fm/highschool on Friday nights for a full rundown of scores from across the state. Reporting for Supertalk News, I'm Caleb Saylors.
3: Forecast down from the Security Solutions Weather Center. Tonight, clear and low of 74. Sunny again tomorrow and hot again tomorrow, too. 97 for the high with a heat index of 105. Back down into the mid-70s tomorrow night. And more of the same weather coming up Wednesday and Thursday. Lots of sunshine and plenty of heat and humidity. The humidity giving us the heat index well over 100. We're talking about maybe even 107 by the time we get to Thursday.
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0: Rolling Stones, Beast of Burden. It's Ryan Chase. If you're a single parent drowning in bills and school drop-offs and doing absolutely everything yourself, apparently the answer might be get a roommate who actually understands the assignment. Two single moms moved in together with their kids and created a mommune, splitting rent, chores, and childcare. Because in this economy, Prince Charming is nice, but somebody who unloads the dishwasher and picks up your kid might be hotter.
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2: With Super Talk News, I'm Griffin Rowe. The National Hurricane Center is monitoring an area of low pressure in the northern Gulf, located more than 100 miles south of the Louisiana coast. Fox's Evan Brown reports.
3: A quickly developing system is now classified as a potential tropical cyclone. It is currently centered a little more than 100 miles south of the coast and has prompted a tropical storm warning from Port Bolivar in Texas to the Vermilion-Cameron Parish line in Louisiana. This rapidly developing system could bring a few feet of storm surge, gale force winds, and 6 inches of rain, if not more. Hurricane season in the Atlantic continues through November 30th.
2: A short-lived tropical depression or tropical storm could form before the system reaches the upper Texas or southwestern Louisiana coast late Monday or early Tuesday. Meanwhile, the remnants of Tropical Storm Dolly are still producing scattered thunderstorms further south of the coast, but it is not expected to affect the Magnolia State.
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2: 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The second of two Mississippi natives will perform in the live quarterfinals on America's Got Talent Tuesday night. Elsie from Columbia is a country music artist who has recently made a comeback in the music world, performing one of her original songs to make it past the audition rounds.
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9: Your Laser 96.1 forecast now from the Security Solutions Weather Center. Clear tonight and low of 74. Sunny, hot, and humid again tomorrow with a high of 97. Humidity giving us a heat index of 105. And then clear and 75 tomorrow night.

0: Hey, it's Ryan Chase. Thanks so much for hanging out. Hope you enjoyed all the tunes for your Monday. I will see you back here tomorrow, same time, same great place. Coming up, we got Roxette for you.
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